0: En Ile-de-France, vous écoutez IDFM Radio sur le 98 FM et en DAB+.
1: Girl, she work the bowl, she break it down, she take it low. 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Doing the thing right on the floor, and money, money she making. 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Have you lusting for her? 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
0: Rastafari. 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

0: number one Wu-Tang culture station with positive vibration. One love, one heart, one jack forevermore. Adrian Natural, say that. See?
1: So you got to listen positive vibration every Monday on your radio. Willie Williams says so, you know? Go so.

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1: No matter what the people say, these sounds.
0: L'un des pionniers du DJing.
1: The order of the day from your
0: 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J'ai nommé King Steet.
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